Earl. It's a 1, 2, 3. Take my hand and come with me, because you look so fine that I really want to make you mine. I say you look so fine that I really want to make you mine. 4, 5, 6. Come on and get your kicks. Now you don't need

timing. Cause you are on my mind, I hope that you don't mind it. You know that I want you, you know that I